fucked up. Can't do my own shit, yo. Fuck that. LP, Cannibal Ox, Bastard, Brutal Megala, Death Jux, motherfuckers, 2006. Trying to front.

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Help gentrify the flats to the Hamptons. You could try the house share, try renting. Bit of money for the landlord's pension. Heads are gonna roll soon, no warning. 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You an expat.

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baddest, the meanest and greatest. We be manifesting a play with the aliens. 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And every chick.

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2: Eva Mama-chan,
1: what?
2: Red, why?
1: I needed a passport.

find yourself with an unceasing agony dangling before your eyes, for there's just a flimsy construction parting your time from its end.